one thing well to make it in this world, man. You got a woman waiting for you, dear. 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

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Maybe I know you're the one. Maybe I'm thinking it's better if you drive.

0: 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Diego e Silvana sono a Follonica. 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
1: If you don't like something, change it. If you don't like your job, quit. If you don't have enough time, stop watching TV.